to set though. House is not my home, but it's like stone. I checked about the late great JB that is sad on national TV. How, when and why, these are the main things that I heard when I strolled down the lane of memory.

0: Total chaos, man is resurrected. 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What is happening? Could this be a big misunderstanding? It is. The hardest working man is showbiz. It's alive, so your bosses don't be misled. Plus the newsman said,
1: James Brown.

0: slap the mic, rip shit, then go for broke. 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Around the way, thus I heard him say, this is fly. He's a cool type of guy, he's dope, and also bad.
1: Dan Brown.

0: Maria,
1: Maria, Maria, Maria, Maria, Maria, Maria, Maria, Maria, Maria, Maria, Maria, Maria, Maria, Maria, Maria, Maria, Maria, Maria, Maria, Maria, Maria, Maria, Maria, Maria, Maria, Maria, Maria, Maria, Maria, Maria, Maria, Maria, Maria, Maria, Maria, Maria, Maria, Maria, Maria, Maria, Maria, Maria, Maria, Maria, Maria, Maria, Maria, Maria, Maria, Maria, Maria, Maria, Maria, Maria, Maria, Maria, Maria, Maria, Maria, Maria, Maria, Maria, Maria, Maria, Maria, Maria, Maria, Maria, Maria, Maria, Maria, Maria, Maria, Maria, Maria, Maria, Maria, Maria, Maria, Maria, Maria, Maria, Maria, Maria, Maria, Maria, Maria, Maria, Maria, Maria, Maria, Maria,

0: Really? 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No, I can't. You should. No.
1: Human rights are women's rights, and women's rights are human rights once and for all. It's our time to have wage equality once and for all, and equal rights for women in the United States of America. This is no simple reform. It really is a revolution.
2: 5, 4, 3, 2, 1.
0: Look, I don't have to tell you things are bad. Everybody knows things are bad. Taken for granted, ignored, overlooked, underappreciated. We have a big, big problem, ladies. First, you've got to get mad. I want you to get up. Get up out of your chair. 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

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Would you rescue me? Would you rescue me? Would you rescue me when I'm by myself? When I need your love, if I need your help, would you rescue me? Would you rescue me?